Working in the dark against your fellow man. As sure as God made the day and the night, what you do in the dark will be brought to the light. You may run and hide, slip and slide, trying to take the moon from your neighbor's eye. As sure as God made the rich and poor, you're gonna

Some people go to church just to signify, trying to make a day with a neighbor's wife. But brother, let me tell you, sure as you're born, you better leave a little woman alone. Because one of these days, mark my word, you'll think that brother is going to work. You'll sneak up and knock on the door. That's all a brother.

0: 盆。
1: This is one of those traditional old country western songs. He wrote it about a

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It's, I don't know how many of you remember this one. This one's called Breaking Glass.

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I'm so glad that we can be together again. It's been kind of strange. 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You know, it's so hard to make love to a picture, baby. It's even more harder trying to make love to a dream. But now that I have you right here with me, my dream has come true. Baby, I don't know how you feel, but I'm sure that you can feel exactly that deep down inside of my heart. I just want to give you all the things that make you happy. Look around, baby. Is everything here you want? You like that? Check out the layout. You like the music? It's music to make love by, baby. Tonight, this morning, this afternoon, we're gonna let our bodies mingle, our minds entwine. And from this very moment on, I'm yours. And God knows nobody's gonna part me and you, because you're mine. And whatever I didn't do, I'm gonna do it to you.

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1: Time for one more surprise. This was a surprise for all of us as well. I'd introduce you to two gentlemen. 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Big welcome for Mr. Bowie and Mr. Jagger.

0: I'm sick of violence, sick of money, sick of drinking, sick of drugs, sick of fucking, sick of staring at the ads on the bus. 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

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Sure they would.

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